0: Pretzels All-Star Band with Kevin Ray Clark at 8. Holy Diver presents the amazing Henrietta at 8. Howlin' Wolf the Den welcomes Aaliyah Sheffield and friends at 9. Jazz Playhouse has Funkin' It Up with Big Sam at 7:30. Lobby Lounge at JW Marriott has Raphael Baugh at 6. 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The Maison hosts Gene's Music Machine at 6. Maison Bourbon Jazz Club presents the Leroy Marshall Band at 8. Mayfield's 208 Bourbon welcomes Irvin Mayfield featuring Kermit Ruffins at 6. Mid-City Lane's Rockin' Bowl has Nikki Diamonds at 8. New Orleans Jazz and Blues Market hosts a summer music series featuring James McClaskey and the Rhythm Band at 8. 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The Polo Club at the Windsor Court presents David Boating House at 5:30. 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Saturn Bar has the Cicadas, Fake Coffee Club, My Beloved, and more starting at 9. Snug Harbor has the Desert Nudes at 5, and the Uptown Jazz Orchestra for 2 shows at 7:30 and 9:30. Spotted Cat features Margie Perez and L'Afro Diaspora at 6, and Marty Peters and the Party Meters at 9:30. Steamboat Natchez hosts the Dukes of Dixieland at 6. Tropical Isle Bourbon presents Dave Ferrato at 7. And the Vampire Apothecary hosts a Sinner's Party featuring Mark Barrett and the First Calls at 8. 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
1: W!

Ah, here we go again. Yeah, that was good Lord. Well, the creek didn't rise on it. Hell, Ray, I made it back there up to the studios here of WWOZ. That's 90.7 FM, left-hand side of your FM dial out there, friends. So put it over there on that left-hand side. Keep it locked over there. Don't move it. Don't play around with it. Don't do nothing. Just leave it there for as long as you can. All right, old Ray's going to be with you now. You know what, Tom, from now, right this second now, this minute now, all the way to we can't go no more. Ain't no more time tonight. That's it. You got it, 10 o'clock. And, of course, as at most Wednesday nights, I got an old alligator bag that's chock full of them oldie and goodies for

0: tonight, friends. A whole bunch of new ones out there for you, ones you've never heard before, some you have heard before, some you may never want to hear again. Anyway, we'll have them all for you. We'll be playing them from now until the eight no more time. In the meantime, get on the phone now. Call a friend at 2 or 3 on that genius phone. Tell them to tune in to OZ right now, the old rap with these tunes here. Because I brought a whole alligator bag full of these tunes here. I got to play it for somebody. So get out somebody's whip out there and get to listening in on that transistor radio out there. And make sure you got them Rayovacs in there, them heavy-duty Rayovacs in there to keep you going all the way that we can't go no more. All right. With all that said, good. All right, let's get to it and do it. You ready about that? Okay, let's play it and do it. All right, here we go. Oh, Lord, they let them damn dogs out again. I didn't want that to happen. Who's going to put these dogs back? Somebody come get these dogs?
1: Well, I'm a worker now. Yes, I know my

0: Hey, asking a musical question. Now, why not? Why not attend the Groove Gala? How about that? We can run out of tickets, you know that. I don't know if you know that or not. But I think as of, what, 4 o'clock this afternoon, around that time, I think we had 25 tickets left to sell to Groove Gala, but I ain't even more. And now it's after almost 7:30, hurdy-gurdy, and I'm sure, since 4 o'clock this afternoon, we had 25, I'm sure we're down to 20 or even below 20. So if you want to go, and we really urge you to go, because you're going to have a hell of a time, and you don't want to miss this, you'll kick yourself if you miss it. You really will. You're going to miss such a great time. It only comes around once a year now. So make sure you get on that train and come down here, or whatever, plane, train, bus, car, whatever you got out there. Yeah, come to enjoy great food, great music, and have yourself a real party time. Huh? Yeah, that's what you got to do, man. We got plenty of it, too. We got drinks and food and music and carry-ons and what have you, music, entertainment, and oh, God, you name it. Big party. Last 3 or 4 hours, I think. All right, it was just like, they will tell me I didn't warn you now, because we only probably got close to 20, if that, left by this time right now. So get on it. If you want to be one of those 20, get on it right now. Don't wait. Don't hesitate. Don't procrastinate. That's what I got to tell you about. All right, we also got a PSA to play for you right there. If you're just tuning our way out there, little babies and buddies, you got the old rare. Back on that air out there for another one of these hump nights. Wednesday night, smack dab in the damn middle of the week night. Here we are again, right there. Good Lord, will the creek didn't rise on me. And I'm going to be around to the 8 no more, from this minute on to the 8 no more, which is close to 10 o'clock tonight. And we'll have all them leg shakers, them belly rubbers, and all them just that and the others. And we'll all be starting to commence and all that going on right after this. A very, very important message.
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0: All right. Thank you there, man. Maurice. All right, Judge, you out there listening? This one's for you.

It's 7:30, hurdy-gurdy in New Orleans with the Ray Odell by Chet Eyes Radio. Hey, look at Cleo. Hey, Cleo's back. Cleo's licking on my toes. Get that damn dog out of here. I thought you put that dog up.

0: Yeah, Cleo gone now. I got that dog out of here. They left the Larry all got out the gate at the start of the show. They had a while. Try to catch them all, put them all back in the pen back there out there. Keep them behind that gate from getting out. They got some wild dogs there. All right, we got, let's see, what time we got? 7:33 right here at the Crescent City with the Ray Hard Dead Eyes Radio at 90.7 FM, the left-hand side of the FM dial. And thank you so much for taking your time to listen in and share your evening with the old Red tonight. I really appreciate it very, very, very much out there. Huh? All right, everybody get their doodle-loos out there. You got your doodle-loo out? Pull your doodle-loo out there. We're all going to play with the doodle-loo right now.
1: Yeah!

0: And we got something else you got to know about, too. We're going to play it for you right now.
1: Louis Armstrong would have turned 125 years old this summer, half the age of our nation. From the streets of New Orleans to the stages around the world, Armstrong's trumpet, unmistakable voice, and infinite joy transformed music forever and made him one of America's greatest cultural ambassadors. This year, celebrate the life, legacy, and music of Louis Armstrong at louisarmstrongfoundation.org.
0: 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Who the hell is this? I got...
2: Hello.
0: Yeah, it's Jalea.
2: Hello, girl.
0: What?
2: Who's this?
0: We got a party
2: this
0: line?
2: This is me. And I just want to let you know...
0: We still got party line?
2: Hold up.

0: I haven't played that one in a long time. Class Palmer and the rest of the gang on that. The original version of that song, by the way, is Brown Boy, and they changed it to Bad Boy later on. All right, we got Ted before the hour of 8. We're doing great. We surely hope you are, too. And we thank you so much for sharing your evening with me tonight. The old Rare will be around to the 8 in the morning, which will be 10 o'clock tonight. Cowabunga about that. And we'll have all of them, the belly shake, leg shakers, belly rubbers, and, of course, a whole bunch of them just that and the others. And some local vocals all thrown over the top of that there, mixed in there with that. But right now, I got a very important message for you to listen to. This has to do with that Groove Gala again now. And we want you all to pay attention to this because this is important. Because, tickets are at a very low level, and we want you to get in on them while we still got them. And Ms. Beth is going to tell you all about it. Take it away, Ms. Beth.
1: 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This is Beth Arroyo Utterback, General Manager of WWOZ. 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
0: All right. Thank you to Miss Beth for all that information. Ed, hope you paid attention to her because she's telling you the truth. And tickets are at a low level right now, and we don't know. They're going at all different times. We can't keep up with them, so they just keep going down, down, and down. So we don't know where we're at with them, right? There was not very many of them. But anyway, we want you to get in on it while we have them. That's the main thing. Don't procrastinate. Don't hesitate on this. Get on it now. Don't wait, huh? All right, well, we've said enough on that there. We hope you get on that and see you down at the Groove Gala coming up on September. All right, the old Ray's got to get you back into the music because we're running out of time. We've got a little bit before 8. We've got plenty of time left. We've got plenty of music to play for you, too. So pass the word out there, Thunderbird, that the old Ray's got the all the moldy and goodies and then some for you out there as well. All right, let's get to it.

Hey, we got a special request going out right now. I played this song last week, and somebody liked it a lot, so I want to send it out to him again. He asked for me to play it again for him out there. Let's go send this one out to the Hart out there. Okay, Hart. It's Tony Williams and the rest of the gang to do it for you. Just a few minutes shy of 8. We're doing great. Hope you are, too. Thank you so much for listening in.

Let's send the next one out to Howard Paw. There you go, Howard Paw. Better slow down, Howard. 808 Crescent City. Let's shake the time, baby. Woo. There's a way out.

we'll send the next one out to Wayne Robbins and who else up there? Carrie and Lewis and a whole gang up in that New York area up there.

It's 8:30, hurdy-gurdy, right here in New Orleans with the Ray out there. Right here at Oz Radio. We'll be around right now till we can't go no more with you. What time? You know what time it is, don't you? All right, well, you don't know, I'll tell you. 10 o'clock.

0: All right, let's grab something that looks good to you now. Let's dim the lights way down. It's belly rubbing time.
1: Now you've gone an hour, it's been like it. Darling, I'll

0: Let's send the next one out to Winnie the Pooh and Noel out there in River Ridge.
1: When you just give love.
0: And 20 before 9 and we're all doing fine here. How about you?

0: 10 before the hour in New Orleans with the Ray Our Dad Eyes Radio. We got to take a short pause for Worthy Cause.
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0: All right there, Shorty. We're going to try to get you into the Live Wire coming up in about, 10 minutes, huh? About a little less than 10 minutes. So make sure you got your papers and pencils and papers and pens ready. Jot down some information so you don't have to remember all this stuff here. We've got a lot of it. In fact, I think it's almost a three and a half minute PSA tonight here for the Live Wire. So that's a lot of stuff. So you got to remember all of it. So write it down. If you catch something it really perks your ears up there, we'll jot it down on the paper there. That way you can go out there, remember it, and go out there and catch it and see all the good and great entertainment out there. Huh? Have a little fun this weekend. All right, we're going to get back into the music real quick, and then we'll have the Live Wire right for you at 9 o'clock. Mark it down. Don't go nowhere. Stay there out there.

0: Yeah, they put him in the boarding house, all right. We don't know what the Mickey Mouse boarding house is. That's the jail cell. All right. New Orleans on that one there. Got himself thrown in jail there by the woman, not by his wife or girlfriend, whatever the hell it is. All right. We got just a couple of minutes shy of 9. We're doing fine. I hope you are, too. And thank you so much for listening in tonight and sharing the evening with me. I appreciate it so very much. Got about another hour to go. So we ask you don't leave. Don't leave and stay around if you can, huh? Till 8 no more. You know what time. 10 o'clock, about an hour from now. All right, we got a whole bunch of more music coming in. A lot of oldies and goodies for you out there. I done pie-rooted and pie-rooted and pie-rooted there. I done pie-rooted and put them all in that alligator bag of mine. I'm putting them on for you tonight and playing them all for you. We probably ain't going to get to all of them, so I'll just bring some of them back with me next week. Good Lord willing, the creek don't rise on me. That's what happens. That's what I got to watch out for. All right, you ready for that live wire? I think we're close enough to it. We ain't got to get down to the seconds on it, do we? All right, you ready? You got your pencils and... pencil, paper, pen. Got pens, too? Use a pen if you can, because you can use a pencil. What the hell? Use a pen or pen, and get some paper, and jot down what you hear. If you like, I like that. Let me write that down real quick. And get all the information. There you go. That's the way to do it. All right, you ready? All right, let's get set. Let's get on your mark. Get set. Go.
1: 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Deutsch's House has the NOLA String Kings, John Rankin, Don Vappy, and Matt Rohde at 7. Dos Jefes has Javier Gutierrez at 8:30. Favela Chick features Better Late Than Jake at 8. Fritzl's Jazz Club hosts the Bourbon Street Stars at 5 and Fritzl's All-Star Band with Kevin Ray Clark at 8. Holy Diver presents the amazing Henrietta at 8. Howlin' Wolf the Den welcomes Aaliyah Sheffield and friends at 9. Jazz Playhouse has Funkin' It Up with Big Sam at 7:30. Lobby Lounge at JW Marriott has Raphael Baugh at 6. 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The Maison hosts Gene's Music Machine at 6. 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Mayfield's 208 Bourbon welcomes Irvin Mayfield featuring Kermit Ruffins at 6. Mid-City Lane's Rockin' Bowl has Nikki Diamonds at 8. 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Saturn Bar has the Cicadas, Fake Coffee Club, My Beloved, and more starting at 9. 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Spotted Cat features Margie Perez and L'Afro Diaspora at 6 and Marty Peters and the Party Meters at 9:30. Steamboat Natchez hosts the Dukes of Dixieland at 6. Tropical Isle Bourbon presents Dave Ferrato at 7. And the Vampire Apothecary hosts a Sinner's Party featuring Mark Barrett and the First Calls at 8. 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So now you know what you gotta do, baby. 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
0: All right, there, Miss Mary. Thank you so much for all that, there. All right, we got our last hour of oldies and goodies for you for this Wednesday night. Coming up right now, we have a long, long, long rock and roll session for you. And we'll commence to starting that right now.

Yes, all written by Huey Piana Smith on that one there. Here's my good friend. It's Carnival Time here for you. Hey, Al.

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That about wraps it up for the Old Ran Air Show for this Wednesday night. Thank you so much for listening in, staying along all the way to the Ain't No More. Ain't No More time is right now. It's coming up. Stay tuned for the Kitchen Sink coming up in just a couple of minutes, huh? They'll be right with you right there. We've got 2 minutes before 10, so they'll be right with you in just a couple of minutes. All right, thank you once again for listening in. We hope to have you back with us next week. 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Out there on that know-it-all machine or genius phone you got out there. And until we meet again, friends, here's the one that's going to take the old rail home tonight. Good night, everybody.

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0: Yeah, you're right. Kitchen Sink, Wednesday night, Trois Wrongs, only Do Wrongs. That's I didn't realize that, though. Do Wrongs. That's kind of appropriate for us.
1: Yeah, but man. Anyway. Do Wrongs, man.
0: So, Kirk, I'm sorry. Whoa. I'm sorry. Roland Kirk might be making an appearance. No, I'm kidding.
1: Rossum. Wouldn't that be cool?
0: Would be. No, Double A.
1: Kirk Franklin, maybe?
0: Yes. Yes.
1: Yeah.
0: Double A and Fox DeYoung coming at you. AJ out on assignment tonight. Hope he is listening at some point. I might try to play something for you, Boudin Man. We'll see. All right, so.
1: Yeah, no guarantees on, no promises tonight, but except for one.
0: One promise.
1: We have a very, very special guest in the studio with us who we are going to,
0: Do you want to jump right in?
1: I kind of want to bury the lead a little bit. Yeah. Just know that it's a very, very, very special guest.
0: That's all you need.
1: A hint is it is a guest who has been in the studio before.
0: That gives you a little bit to work with, but we'll see.
1: Somebody even who is guest DJ'd.
0: Oh, okay. So, that narrows it down quite a bit.
1: Yeah.
0: So be the ninth caller.
1: Yes, just trust me on this one. In about 9 minutes or so, 10 minutes or so, you're going to want to be tuned in to WWOZ 90.7 FM.
0: Not just in 9 minutes, all the time.
1: Right, but particularly in 9 minutes.
0: There
1: you
0: go.
1: Write it out for the 9 minutes. See if you... and then the real stuff will hit. No, but that's the only guarantee we got tonight, other than we're going to play you the best in what we know and bring you the best of what we got for this particular week.
0: Right.
1: But yes, a lot's been going on in the world, man. World Cup.
0: I don't know.
1: Bastille Day.
0: Yes. No, we have some records called Bastille Day. I don't know if we're going to get to those.
1: Yeah,
0: but we'll see. We'll see.
1: Yeah, jury's out.
0: No promises. No promises.
1: No promises, no guarantees.
0: But you know, you're listening to the greatest radio station in the whole wide world, WWOZ, right here in New Orleans.
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0: 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Man, I just stole a double A's line, man.
1: It's okay.
0: I'm sorry.
1: No.
0: How rude.
1: No, it's totally fine.
0: Anyways.
1: Kitchen sink, Wednesday night. I'm stepping over you now. Broadcasting live from the Hellas Foundation studio, high atop the muddy Mississippi River. Special guests in the house, you want to introduce them, or what do you think?
0: Sure.
1: Okay.
0: I would love to. With us tonight, as I said earlier, is a guest who has been with us before, who has guest DJ
1: offender
0: before. Yes, repeat offender. Somebody I want to start off like this. This is somebody that I saw at a show at the Mudlark Theater almost 10 years ago. It'll be 10 years June of next year.
1: Goodness.
0: And that show with Julie Odell, Sean Barna, and this our guest tonight effectively changed, you know, kind of the landscape of my idea of what a live performance could be.
1: He wouldn't be here tonight if it wasn't for that evening. Think about that for a second.
0: It's a crazy butterfly effect.
1: Yes.
0: And you know what? I am so thankful to have, not only in the studio tonight, but in our lives, the one, the only, Bruzy Peets.
1: Bruzy Peets.
2: Ooh, I got butterflies now. You gave me butterflies back.
0: Yes.
1: Now, but that was not a Bruzy Peet song or performance that you just heard.
0: I'll tell you straight up, that was Adam Richard's song off of a new record called Animal Fear. The song is called Once More. It's the first track off the record.
2: Yes, it is.
0: And the connection here is that Bruzy, correct me if I'm wrong, produced, engineered, mixed.
2: Yes,
0: the record
2: in a magical way. Yes, I know we were talking earlier. It's like probably an engineer would not have picked the microphones or the placements or a few other scenarios of our how we did it. But we did produce this record together two summers ago in a hot New Orleans summer, and now it's out.
1: Sounds like it was recorded like 1924, not 2024.
2: It's true.
1: Was that what you guys were going for?
2: You know what? Adam has this ancient wisdom, and he slows you down into his kind of tempo and pace, and it has a huge effect on people. You know, everywhere he plays, you know, people in the Bywater and people in Lafayette and different places, he has this effect. And so I really just wanted to kind of like take that Polaroid picture of him playing his songs.
1: Mm, that's a great description. I love it.
2: Yeah. And so it really is us quietly in the room. I think in that first song you can hear my chair squeak because I had to reach down and grab a pencil or something. but it was very intimate. And
1: was that like a one take? Were a lot of these tracks one take?
2: Oh, yes.
1: And that was it? Like, we got it.
2: Yes.
1: See, that's magic.
2: Yeah, we just pretty much kept the tape rolling, you know. Yeah. Recorded to tape on my little Tascam 388 classic.
0: The record was recorded at Aja Space?
2: Lil Squeeze Studio, yeah.
0: Okay.
2: On St. Claude. Yeah, the second song, which we may or may not listen to. It could be cool. but yeah, it has like radio interference in it. It's like another song that I think Quintron was like, radio DJing from his house or something, and we caught that in the Tascam, in the electrodes or whatever, you know. But it was like, it's in the key of the song, it kind of makes sense, and the song's called Holy Things, and it's about realizing everything around us is, you know, holy and special.
1: Part of the whole.
2: Yeah.
0: Yes. And it so, must like, really help to have some kind of like, you know, metaphysical thing happen, such as getting radio interference. That's
2: totally
0: in the key of the song you're recording.
2: Totally.
0: Right.
2: Well, that's how you know Quintron. It's like God or something.
1: Right.
2: You know?
1: Well,
2: right.
1: Quintron.
2: Yeah.
1: You know.
2: Yeah. Yeah. It's all of us allowing that to happen, you know. You know, and there's talk of trying to get it edited out or something, and it's like, no, it's supposed to be there, you know.
0: Cool.
2: Yeah.
0: Well, I'm so tempted to play that song.
2: We
0: next.
2: Probably should. Why, yeah, why we probably we? Should.
0: Cool. Well, should
2: we? I will just say it's like the whole record. It's a gorgeous. Like I said, he pulls you into his tempo and he pulls you into his space, and it is like a reverent, like 5 a.m. the dawn is coming up kind of record. You know, out in the pasture. Oof. He's from Kankton.
0: Yeah, you know, man.
2: It's like that foggy pasture.
0: Right.
2: Yeah.
0: And I was told that he'd be listening. So what's up, Adam? Good. Nice to talk about you.
2: Shout out, Adam.
0: Great to
2: Richard.
0: Listen to your record. So, yeah, y'all, we're in the studio now with Bruzy Pete, talking all things Adam Richard and their new record, Animal Fear. And if it's cool with the parties that be, we'll go ahead and spin this next song, Holy Things.
2: Let's do it.
0: All right, you're going to hear it right here live on WWOZ 90.7 FM in New Orleans.
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1: At WWOZ.org. It's tough, Fox.
0: You're right. And when you don't,
1: you were here by yourself last week, and
0: we're out of practice.
1: And I are, we slip in and out. You never know when we're going to be here. So anyway,
0: we all have like, what is it like? I'm not trying to call you out or anything, but y'all got time on me.
1: Yes. This is our next month. It's 20 years, Boudin and I.
0: There you go. That's exactly what I was getting at. Next month, y'all, 20 years of Double A and Boudin Man on the Wednesday Night Kitchen Sink Show, 10 to 12.
1: If we're going to do anything for that, or we wait till the 25th. We'll see. We might wait till 25. So, man, some fantastic new music from Adam Richard, the man behind the curtain, but he kind of is. I don't know if you have a curtain in the studio, Bruzy. Bruzy Pete debuting some brand new music that was actually recorded 2 years ago.
2: Mm-hmm.
1: Adam Richard and Animal Fear is the record.
0: Mm-hmm.
1: So how many tracks are on this record, and where can they get it? Can the public find this?
2: It's a wonderful record. I think it's 10 songs.
0: Nailed it.
2: It is on Bandcamp.
1: Easy.
2: It's on Bandcamp, and we're playing some shows this month. We're playing Lafayette in New Orleans, and we're hitting San Antonio and Austin as well.
1: Oh.
2: Celebrating this record release and celebrating Adam's new band that kind of spawned out of this record, which is Blue Horse Blue Mountain.
0: Mm-hmm.
2: And that's an awesome band. I'm going to be playing in that band, and then they're going to back me up as the Bruzy Pete's band for this summer, for these shows.
0: Cool.
2: So we're doing a little, it's beautiful when one project can push us all, push us all in new directions,
1: What venues will you be hitting these shows?
2: Yep, we're playing Loose Caboose in Lafayette on the 23rd, and we're playing BJ's Lounge on Saturday the 25th.
1: The one, the only.
2: Yep.
1: Your Ninth Ward living room.
2: Yep. And happy to be playing the Lonesome Rose for the first time in San Antonio the weekend after that on the 30th. And then we'll be at Hole in the Wall in Austin on August 1st.
1: Actually, with a name like that, you would not think it's a good place, but it is.
2: But it is, I know. I saw the Weary Boys at Hole in the Wall 25 years ago or something, and that changed my life.
1: There you go.
2: Yeah.
0: And that's what's up. But speaking of things being kind of birthed out of old things, such as Blue Horse Blue Mountain being birthed out of this project, we were talking off mic earlier, mm-hmm. and you mentioned that some of these songs were created out of your encouragement of pushing forward and trying to kind of flesh out more ideas and stuff like that. And I was just wondering if you could kind of touch on that.
2: Totally. My favorite way to produce records for people, because I've been through the process a lot of times, and you're really just trying to capture it in the most natural way and give yourself the least amount of detours options. You're trying to stay on the path, get to the end, But another thing, Adam, when we were talking about making the record, he probably had 7 songs. And I said, I love the number 10. Go ahead and just see what else pops out. You have a week or so before we hit the studio. See what else. And I even said I like to map it out on a sheet of paper. Basically, the songs that you have so far, they might be some poles already.
0: Right.
2: In different directions, and then you can see where the little gaps are, and you can see maybe if you want to, wrap it up with a bow. and sometimes those songs that are written at the last minute, but they already have the same kind of world you've built for the record, they end up being maybe more honest or more, it's almost, in my experience, and I think Adam had the same experience, you kind of realize what the song is about once it's already recorded, because it happens so fast. And there's something about it that feels natural and fun.
0: Absolutely. Well, Something else that feels natural and fun is having our friend Bruzy Pete's in the studio with us tonight.
1: Yes, sir.
0: In the Hollis Foundation studio, high atop Jack's Brewery, overlooking the mighty Mississippi River.
2: It's gorgeous.
0: Yes.
2: What a wonderful space. We're blessed.
0: We are blessed. Absolutely.
1: So you can catch Bruzy along with Adam Richard coming up. Where can they find more information about those shows?
2: Yeah. You know, IG, baby.
1: That's that Instagram.
2: Yeah. IG, somehow that's our method. That's our mode right now.
0: And you said the name of the group is Blue Horse Blue Mountain.
2: Blue Horse Blue Mountain.
0: Awesome.
2: Yep.
0: Awesome.
2: And they'll be backing up Bruzy Pete's too. And Maddie Kiergo is playing that show with us.
1: You didn't even tell us that.
2: I know.
1: Come on.
2: And she's my favorite.
1: One of our favorites as well.
0: Yeah, very ever since Shadow on My Light was released, very heavily rotated on the show. So much love to Maddie Kiergo as
2: totally.
0: Well. Totally. But anyways, this project is just beautiful. It is, as I don't know if you said this, earlier during this discussion, but I remember you mentioned that it's kind of a mourning record in a way.
2: It is. I think Adam talks about, and in the lyrics of that song we just heard, he's kind of talking about animal fear, this kind of awareness of death, this mourning. Maybe past selves, you know.
0: Mm-hmm.
2: He really goes a lot of places. It's amazing. The record is deep. His voice is deep.
0: Absolutely.
2: He's probably like the poet laureate of Kankton, I think.
0: You know what? I think we can declare that right here, right now. Adam Richard, poet laureate of Kankton. And the new record is, again, called Animal Fear. You can find it via Y'all Star Records.
2: Uh-huh.
0: Right? Shout out to Y'all Star Records.
2: It's true.
0: And also check out Y'all Star Records on the side while you're at it.
2: Yeah.
0: Great roster of awesome music.
2: Yeah. And I will say, Adam has some other collaborators. Lazarus Dance and Stefan Bird made a really beautiful music video for Hands Palm, the last song on the record. That's on the Y'all Star YouTube channel, too.
0: All right.
2: And it's gorgeous. It captures his vibe. Yeah.
0: Well, sorry, I didn't mean to cut you off.
2: Yeah, I just realized I should say the whole thing's mastered by Aaron Thomas, too.
0: Oh, yes.
2: Lafayette represent.
0: Absolutely. One of the best mastering engineers to ever come out of Lafayette, Louisiana.
2: Yep.
0: Absolutely. And just engineers in general. We love you, Aaron.
2: He's got an ear.
0: Yeah, absolutely. Well, be sure to stay in touch with all things Adam Richard, Blue Horse Blue Mountain, and Bruzy Pete's via, you know, IG. And
2: come see me every Tuesday night, baby.
0: That's right. Tuesday night, the Bruzy's Bottoms Up, open mics over at BJ's Lounge, your Ninth Ward living room, and be sure to check that out. It's a great time. I can say it from experience.
2: Yep. And I just ran into Brooke outside there, too. We got to say.
0: Oh, yes. Well, you know
1: 20.
0: What?
1: We'll
2: it's you. Early.
0: Well, you know what?
2: My bad.
0: No, it's okay. It's not your bad. We love you, Brooke. And if you're listening, happy you know what. And we'll get there.
2: Yeah. Yeah.
0: Anyways, thank you so much for coming by.
2: I love to be here. Thank you.
0: Absolutely. You're welcome anytime. All right. We're going to hit you with one more Adam Richard tune. Let's actually, do you have one that you'd
2: like? You know, I think Medieval Miracle Play would be good.
0: Let's see. Oh, okay. Yeah, we got that one. All right, well, it's coming right up. Miracle Play off of the record Animal Fear by Adam Richard, produced, engineered, mixed by our guest tonight, Bruzy Pete's.
1: Yes, sir. What else? What am I missing? Right here live at WWOZ?
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2: Featuring Barbecue. But we don't really have any barbecue tonight, but in the song they do. Man, what a great first hour. You know, AJ always gives me a hard time when I say how great our show is, but I'm not lying. Tonight it's been fantastic. I mean, local superstar in the house. He's hanging out somewhere, Bruzy, wherever you're at. But some, you know, great stuff.
1: Yeah,
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2: 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Missing the Boudin Man.
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2: Started off with Jack's Beer Boogie, the one, the only Dave Bartholomew, Weather Warlock with Path to Complete Totality. Trarang's theme song, Soul Creole, doing the dub version. Trarang's Whip Appeal, Sheltered by Sin. We love the Whip Appeal. You should too.
1: Yes.
2: And then some brand new music. Bruzy Pete approved and produced. Adam Richard. Once More. Holy Things and Medieval Miracle Play. All from the just released Animal Fear on Y'all Star Records.
1: That's right. And it is a great, intimate Polaroid picture.
2: Yes.
1: Of a record of Adam Richard, and it's all Adam Richard, and
2: yeah, played all the instruments, sang all the vocals, just inspiration in somewhat direction.
1: And you'll be able to catch them coming up soon. Check out Blue Horse Blue Mountain and Bruzy Pete's on Instagram, and you'll be able to find all the info there.
2: In Lafayette, and
1: Loose Caboose in Lafayette,
2: BJ's Lounge in New Orleans here, and then San Antonio and Austin. Check out the IG for all that info, and check out Adam Richard's new record on Bandcamp, Animal Fear. Maddie Kurgo, who will be in support of those dates with her tune Crush.
1: Definitely the BJ's date.
2: Well, at least one.
1: Yes.
2: Which one, we don't know, so you'll have to figure
1: definitely
2: that out.
1: Definitely the BJ's date, I think.
2: Crush from Shadow on My Life. We love Maddie. Where you at, Maddie? Gina Leslie with The World is Changing. Finn and Hans Williams with Janie.
1: That's right. And shout out to, I know he played on those sessions, and we're going to play some more. All right, so quick side quest here. Johnny,
2: you don't have to be quick.
1: All right, well, we'll take our time. Johnny Campos, who has been on the show before, the beloved Johnny Campos, played on new music that is soon coming out by Hans Williams.
2: Okay.
1: And this is a part of it, I believe, the song Janie that we played. And then we're going to play another song in the next hour by another artist named Will Carlisle that came out today that was produced by the one and only Tyler Childers that Johnny Campos played on the sessions for. So it's going to be, it's a very new music, Johnny Campos heavy show.
2: See, you know, where else are you going to get this but the Kitchen Sink on Wednesday night? That's it. We're telling you. But if you're listening, you already know. All right, and of course, King Lee with Quintron, Tire Shop. Sorry we're talking over it, but
1: oh, we'll let it play in a second.
2: We will. We're going to let it play. So, top of the hour, we're a little past it. Druffo's live tonight, so you'll be hearing some great, great stuff from them in just about an hour. But in the meantime, you're stuck with Fox and AA.
1: Yes.
2: So we're going to hit you with some more new music, soon to be released, recently released, and maybe some old stuff too.
1: We'll call it an augmented Fox Power Hour. How about that?
2: That's a good way to put it.
1: We all miss you, Boudin Man.
2: That's right. Boudin Man, where
1: you at? Doing well yet? Where you at?
2: He's listening on WWOZ.org, I bet. Or if he's in town, hiding out.
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4: 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I'm tired of that.
0: popper.

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We're gonna do one called Even Trolls Love Rock and Roll. Yeah.

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And we was going to play this job one night, and it wasn't too far away, so we was walking. Well, we came up on this long, dark stretch of woods. 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

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And I said, yes, sir. Because you always want to say yes sir to a troll. He said, now look, I hate to mess up you boys' job, but I sure could dig hearing y'all play a little bit. I said, man, we can't just plug up and play right here on the bridge. And the troll said, why? And I go,

He said, "Gee, boys, this ain't getting it." I said, "Damn, man, we're playing our guts out." He said, "Would you mind if I borrowed that old guitar and showed you a lick?" Well, since we never heard a troll play, we let him have it. And he goes like this right here.

Yo, what's good? It's your boy Pell, a.k.a. 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Let's get it, baby!

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0: Oh, yeah. Well, almost midnight. Do we do it now? Do we do our dedication now or no?
1: We're going to do it at the very end. Saying goodbye.
0: Okay.
1: Yeah.
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0: Kitchen Sink, Wednesday night, 10 to 12, Tra Rong Show. Fox Du Yang, Double A, coming at you this evening. Big shout out to our man, Boudin, AJ Rodrigue. Whoever he might be. That last one was for you, Boudin, man.
1: That's right.
0: Some King Floyd, Feel Like Dynamite. So, let's see. We got time to tell everybody what we played?
1: 2 minutes.
0: Okay, real quick. Hang on. And, of course, you can find all this great info on our show on the WWOZ website.
1: Hit the programs menu from the top, and then go to song history, and then hit the Spinatron link. That's the way.
0: What could be better than the band Television doing Marquee Moon? Send that out to Dave Ankers. The Roaches with Hammond Song. Some live Tony Joe White with Even Trolls Love Rock and Roll. Promised Land from Johnny Allen. Corrine and Pino D'Angio, Tutta Sola, Soul Wax with Another Excuse, the DFA remix. Who else did you say was on that potentially, Fox?
1: Oh, I think it was done in particular by Nancy Wang.
0: There you go.
1: Yeah.
0: Atta Kat Yempa Abba. Did I say that right?
1: I think it's Attakak.
0: Attakak, you know.
1: Attakak, probably not. You know.
0: Arthur Ver.
1: Verakai
0: with Pelas Sombras. Amanaz with Kala My Friend. That's such a great song. Check that out from the Africa record. Amanaz. And then the one, the only, King Floyd. I Feel Like Dynamite for the Boudin Man.
1: And that's it. Drafo is up next. It's been a pleasure to spin and chat. Shout out to Breezy Pete's for coming through.
0: And check out Adam Richard. What's the name of the group they're going to be?
1: Blue Horse, Blue Mountain. Blue Horse, Blue Mountain. And
0: go ahead.
1: Yeah, Adam Richard, Animal Fear. Check out that record. But we have a very special shout out that we want to give out tonight. We're about 3 minutes early, but we're going to lead into it with a song. This next song goes out to none other than Brookie Sita.
0: Yes, the one, the only Brookie.
1: Beloved Brookie Sita, whose birthday is at midnight. So, in honor of that, we have a song. We have a song that I know Brookie Sita to play themselves. And you can catch that song potentially and much more at the Saturn Bar.
0: Oh.
1: On July 18th, which is a Saturday.
0: Fantastic.
1: 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But anyways, this next song goes out to Brookie Sita. Happy birthday,
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2: Peace, peace. Good morning, New Orleans. Reporting live from Alchaville. You know the vibes and the voice. 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Drawful Radio, spell like it sounds. Take that U and that R off and keep it moving onward and upward. That's Facebook, Instagram, as well as Twitter. Either way, man, getting into this music, a bunch of New Orleans joints all up in here. Sleazy Easy, J-Lox, Robin Barnes featuring Big Chief Monk Boudreaux and Chief Juwan Boudreaux, Pellin, Alfred Banks, L.A. Earhart, LG, J Electronica, the homie Mac Infinity. But we're gonna be starting things off tonight with Meek Mill featuring The Dream. 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

0: got in Cam, and we done made them mad. Boy, they got fire all over this town. Them engines coming, and they won't bow down.
1: Yeah, get yourself together. Bring it to the world. Let them know.

Peace, peace. If you hear that music, you already know what that means. You have reached the halftime mark of the first hour of Draw 4 Radio right here on the Sounds of New Orleans, WWOZ 90.7 FM and WWOZ.org, letting you know what you have heard for roughly the last 30 minutes, starting things off with Meek Mill featuring The Dream, Young Black America. If that beat sounds familiar, it should, right? Since we just celebrated the anniversary of Reasonable Doubt, and you know, Yankee Stadium was popping and things of that nature, that was the actual title track off of the first Blueprint LP by Jay-Z. Yeah, and that track, or that flip of sorts, by Meek Mill dropped in 2017. Followed that up with Pasky and Lolly, that was Guapale, dropped in 2018, holding it down for that Fifth Ward. Followed that up with T.I., Let Him Know, track that's getting a lot of love, rightfully so. The King is back with Pharrell, making things pop. I think this is also going viral and used multiple times, thousands if not millions of times already on TikTok, if I'm not mistaken. But this is a dope track either way, and it seems to be hitting all the demographics, so shout out to Tip for that. Ray Sav after that, Victim off of 2023 Short for Savage project. Followed that up with Beatrice, Birdman, Brian Baby Williams, What Happened to That Boy featuring Clips, dropped in 2002 off the LP Birdman. Followed that up with another Clips joint, another feature from them, Kalani, No Such Thing, off of the self-titled LP, which dropped this year. I wanted to give a little Clips love just because God sold them out, made its anniversary, its first anniversary, a couple of days ago. So I wanted to, you know, shout out to the Clips, man. The Thornton brothers holding it down in a major way. New Orleans by way of St. Louis, Charm Taylor featuring Old Orleans, Fresh Air, that dropped in 2022. Followed that up with J-Lox, Ballhead, Scatter Rat. And that dropped this year as well. And last but certainly not least, New Orleans Songbird, Robin Barnes, featuring Big Chief Monk Boudreaux and Chief Jawan Boudreaux. That was Hands Up, which dropped off of her debut LP, Louisiana Love, which dropped earlier this year. And we're about to get back into this music with the one and only, the purveyor of good vibes himself, Sleazy Easy. 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Let's get it.

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1: Sound these voices in my head. Yeah. Yeah.

0: What up, Donnie?
1: Fuck wrong with y'all. 3D not see the queen.
2: Yeah.
1: Highly elevated, never replicated. I know you miss my voice, don't you?

Yeah. L. G. Yeah. What? Look.

God blessed me with a nation and a flag, but my stripes that I wear with my scars, I had to earn them. My destiny's predetermined. I done climbed Mount Everest. Showed up to the ball, left with a priestess and an heiress. I used to get off the bus stops early from the crib, cause I really was embarrassed.

0: 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Unfortunately, man, I'm getting up on out of here and I am turning the reins and the decks over to my dude, co-host, and partner in rhyme. The loan is Kryptonite for hour two of the show, so don't go anywhere. Sit tight. As soon as I shut up, it's going down. A whole nother 60 minutes of slaps and smacks from around the world with that good old New Orleans hip hop and bounce. Either way, man, gotta let you know what you heard for the second half of the first hour. Started things off with Sleazy Easy, Limitless, holding it down for the West Bank that dropped this year. After that, one of my favorite tracks of 2026, Jordan Webb featuring Mick Jenkins, that was Deserved Too. Followed that up with Pell and Alfred Banks, the homie Alfred Banks, holding it down for Uptown has a new LP. Excuse me, the LP is out yesterday month. However, the album release party is coming up on the 25th over at Toulouse Theater, so peep game on that. The name of the track is Do You Like That, featuring Mary Gold, that dropped last year. Followed that up with Clipping, holding it down for the West Coast Chapter 319 from 2020. Definitely a moment in time and music that represented that moment as well. 3D Nati holding it down for Uptown, the Queen of the Solar System. Big Vibes is the name of the track from 2023. After that, L.A. Earhart, Café du Monde, off of last year's 2005 LP. A banger for sure. Also from the Fifth Ward, holding it down, LG featuring Will, Bussin' Raps 2. This dropped in 2019. LG went on a spree of just, you know, jacking folks' beats, slaughtering them. And this is one of my favorites of that compilation. After that, the homie just had a dope release party and costume party, excuse me, over, I think it was on St. Claude. Yeah, so it was in the 9. Mac Infinity, the name of the track is And1, featuring Ben Dope, Ferratu, and Queen Queasy, that dropped last summer. February Volume 1 is the name of the LP. And last but certainly not least, Thelonious' favorite MC from New Orleans, Jay Electronica, featuring Dr. Wesley Muhammad. That was Blood Libel, Who's That Lying on God, off of last year's A Written Testimony, Power at the Rate of My Dreams. A mouthful of words and syllables from the one and only Jay Electronica. Either way, man, I'm getting up on out of here. I'm already gone. We'll see you next week. Same rap time, same rap channel, July 23rd for episode 365. Stay out this heat, man. It is it's blasting. You heard me? It's hot, it's humid. I don't know where you at, but I hope it's cooler than New Orleans. Send us some of that, send a cool front down here, you dig? Cause we need that. Either way, new flavors, those at Hanson's. They got a matcha and a chai tea. I'm looking forward to peeping game on that this weekend. I hope you find something refreshing and liberating in some form or fashion. Until next week, y'all, peace and blessings.
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It's cool. Best MC. All right. Yes. Slangston got jokes. That's all I'm going to say. But shout out to the connoisseur of fine rhyme, Slangston Hughes, killing it in the first hour with the jokes and the slaps and smacks. 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Man, and we are definitely live from the Hellas. And the bridge is looking nice. I got some jams I'm going to play for y'all tonight. We're just going to have a little fun. Just kind of go all over the place. It's your boy, Thelonious Kryptonite, holding it down in the ones and twos. Keep it locked right here on WWOZ 90.7 FM. 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

0: Yo, the only show on this radio station that plays pure and authentic hip-hop, slaps and smacks from New Orleans artists, and just good vibes from all over the world. You locked inside a Draw 4 Radio, Thelonious Kryptonite, holding you down on the ones and twos, and it looks like we've reached the half-mark drop. I'm about to give y'all this playlist from the top to the middle. Here we go. Kicked it off real proper, like, with my mans, well, you know, the legends, Big Thomas, Big Ballin', man. That is the gem right there. Had to play that one. Then right after that, this wasn't the song I was trying to play, but things happen when you live. But right after that, I hit you with Tank and the Bangers, It Ain't That Deep. And then moving forward, we hit you with some more 504 flavor, Larizzi. That joint is called Hot. And then right after that, I took it back, Goody Mob featuring Outkast. That joint is called Sky High. And then moving forward, Slangston was referencing the Reasonable Doubt 30-year anniversary. So I had to throw in that Jay-Z Politics As Usual from Reasonable Doubt. Then after that, hit you with Nappy High, Love It, featuring Blue and Ivan Ave. And then I hit you with Something New from Salamata and Wiki on the track. And that was that. That was the end of the half mark drop. So yeah, it came so soon, man. But you know, we rocking it tonight, giving y'all some fresh flavor to listen to. Hope y'all enjoying it, man. It's your boy Thelonious Kryptonite holding it down on the ones and twos, live and direct from the Hellas Broadcast Foundation Studio, WWOZ 90.7 FM, Draw 4 Radio.
1: 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I thought.

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He is imitating his brother because his brother is imitating God. So just know this, when you're getting like me, I'm getting like you. You hear me?

0: This Hollis and the Big Bag Boppers. We got another one. Paul Wall. Last but not least, C-double-O to the K-I-E. And you know me. Yeah.
1: Yo, this is Lizzie Jeff, the rap priestess and medicine woman. You are tuned in to Drawfo Radio with Slangston Hughes and Thelonious Kryptonite on WWOZ 90.7 FM and WWOZ.org on the internet.

Nothing but the raw. You've been locked inside of Draw 4 Radio. Thelonious Kryptonite holding you down in the second hour of this show. Having a whole lot of fun playing y'all a lot of music on this beautiful, beautiful night in New Orleans. But it looks like we reached the end of this show where we say goodbye. But before we do that, gotta let you know what you heard from the middle to the end drop and the end drop. And it go a little something like this. Kicked it off with Nubian Twist. That joint is called Red Herring, featuring Booty Brown on the track. Right after that, took it back a little bit back. Q-Tip Official off of the Renaissance LP. And then I took it back to New Orleans, Pale Through the Lines, featuring Coda the Friend on the track. Right after that, Dear Silas, Get Like You, featuring Paul Wall and Cookie. And moving forward, Tierra Whack with Wax Paper. And then Nick Grant, Back Up, featuring BJ the Chicago Kid. And the joint that you just heard was when 504's own Raheem True Blue, featuring Edward Wynn on the track. So there you have it, y'all. That is the second hour of this show. Shout out to the Connoisseur Fine Rhymes, Slanks and Hughes, Kilted in the First. And we'll be right back next week, same rap time, same rap channel, bringing you more of these slaps and smacks from New Orleans artists and good vibes from all over the world. Thelonious Kryptonite signing off. Hope you guys are filled with a lot of love. Hope you feel with a lot of joy. And I'm always saying this when I sign off. Peace!

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0: Thank you. Thank you. Thank you. 1, 2, 3, 4. Captain, 1, 2.
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1: This is called Freddy's Combo. It's a tribute to Freddie King, one of our favorite guys. 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

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This is Scott Bourne, happy to be in the chair with you for the next 3 hours, if you so choose to stick around that long. But no matter how much you can tune in, thanks for checking us out this morning. A little something from Mr. Mike Dillon, as always, to get us moving, Waltz While You Sleep, or to get me moving. Hopefully you're getting an even more relaxed start, which is good on you. Got a bunch of music lined up, some new, some old, all the stuffs. Hope you enjoy. If you need to get me here in studio, 504-568-1234. Or you can also track me down somewhere on social media land, Instagram, as it were. Anyway, yeah, let's get it on. We're going to do something. I'm going to start out with a little something from Alice Coltrane. Look at a beautiful sunset happening behind me. Seems all very appropriate. So we'll start there and see where this goes. We'll come back and chat with you somewhere near the bottom of the hour. Thanks for tuning in. And yeah. We'll be back soon.

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1: 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Sorry, speaking not so good right now, but just nothing a little more coffee won't solve. Hope you enjoyed that kind of slow intro to your morning. A little something from Alice Coltrane to start us off. And then Maman Sani doing 500 miles. And then Angel Bat Dawid doing Transition East, which is off of an album by the same name. Great great record. And then we heard a little something from Francis Bebe Sanza Nocturne. And that's actually taken from a comp album called Late Night Tales. It's a series. But on this particular one, they have Bad, Bad, Not Good, basically just put together like a playlist mix, whatever you want to call it. But this was one of the tracks that was on there. But he also has had a bunch of his stuff reissued in the past few years. So if you are a fan, go check out some of that stuff if you liked what you heard. Pretty great. We have been getting this all up online, or at least I think so. So we'll keep that up, but if you still have deeper questions, feel free to give me a holler. 504-568-1234. We're going to start this segment off with something from the great Bill Laswell, who has fallen on some tough times regarding health, and has some things set up online as a way to help support him if so interested. So just a monster musician, producer, you know, had his hand on so many things and still does. Really an amazing musician through and through. So anyway, if you were so inclined, check it out, Google it. I'm sure you'll figure it out. But that'll start us off for this segment. We'll run this right up until 7 o'clock. So then we'll be right on time for the live wire. Well, anyway, thanks for tuning in, and we'll be back in a bit.

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Ah, yeah.

0: All right, everybody, that was something from a group called Tangents. Name of that song was Vessel. And then, I'll save you the benefit of hearing me mispronounce some foreign language names there. So you can go search up the rest. But thanks to everybody who reached out about the Laswell stuff, as well as some of the other stuff we played on that segment. And since it is 7 o'clock, let me let you know that you got your ears right here at WWOZ 90.7 FM New Orleans, or perhaps listening online, wwoz.org, or maybe even using that fancy smartphone app we put out there. So regardless of how you tune in, we appreciate you tuning in. And, of course, I have a deep appreciation for you early risers out there who are joining me now or have been with me for the last hour. Hope you've enjoyed what you heard, and that one felt pretty good. So if you missed it, I would say check out the two-week archive once this show is over and check it out. It felt flowing to me. That's just me, though. All right, we're going to go ahead and do what we do at 7 o'clock, which is run the live wire, even though sometimes it's hard to imagine being up this early and already thinking about the nighttime. Still, we don't want to miss anybody out there. So pay close attention, get out a pad and pen, do that kind of stuff, and get prepared, people. So we'll run the live wire, and then we will come out with our number two. Start things off with something from Gabor Szabo, off of his one of his later albums, and see where it goes from there. So once again, my name is Scott Bourne. Be here till 9 o'clock, at which point we will turn the reins over to Sally for the Trad Jazz Show. But got plenty of music to get to before then. So thank you for tuning in, and we'll come back and talk at you somewhere near the bottom of the hour. All right, y'all.
1: 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Where Ya Brass Band at 9. 4141 NOLA features Davis Rogan at 6:30. 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The Midnight Brawlers at 9. 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The Double Dealer at Orpheum Theater presents Matt Wilson in the Sinking City at 9. 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The Maple Leaf hosts Booker & Beyond Piano Series with B.C. Coogan at 6, the Johnny Vodakovich Trio with Tony DeGrady and Lex Warshawski at 8. May Bailey's Place has Jackie Blair and the Hot Biscuits at 8:30. No Dice features Madison Hughes at 9. OK Bar has Hanu Brass Band plus Sa'ari Jordan starting at 9. The Peacock Room at the Kevin Hotel Fondo presents to Lovebirds, Robin Barnes, and Pat Casey at 8. Preservation Hall welcomes the Preservation All-Stars featuring Wendell Brunius at 5, 6:15, 7:30, and 8:45. Snug Harbor has DeVell Crawford for two shows at 7:30 and 9:30. Spotted Cat has Genevieve and the Wine and Boys at 6, Jumbo Shrimp at 10. Three Muses features Audrey LaCrone Trio at 8. And Vaughn's Lounge has Corey Henry and the Treme Funktet at 10:30. 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

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See, my speaking's getting better. More coffee. All right, we just heard a, I'd say pretty modernized, near futuristic sounding version of Afro Blue by Sam Jindal, and a name I had definitely seen as just seeing it on the backs of CDs, different projects and stuff like that, but probably in the grand scheme of things, relatively new to really digging into. And man, he just has a phenomenal discography of just, you know, something for nearly any mood, and a lot of live capturings as well. So you can dig around. That's Gendel. That's off an album called Satin Doll. Really, yeah, love that track. Before that, something from Tara Clerken Trio, an artist who seemingly has been around for a bit, but I guess I'm a little late to the game, but enjoying what I'm hearing. So that was Somewhere Good is the album, and we heard Lazy Daisy. All right, we've been keeping up pretty well with getting these things on the playlist, so feel free to go check them out over there on the website. If you go under the programs category and click your way through the song history link, you do find a full listing of everything that's been played so far. And if you see something on there that you think you might want to hear again, yeah, just wait till this show is over and you can go right to the 2-week archive, drill down right to that song, have it all over again. Deja vu. No, seriously, though, the 2-week archive is a great tool. I always advocate for people using it because I'm a user as well. Okay, wanted to go ahead and make sure I get some music on right now by the great James Brandon Lewis, another artist who has just an absolute large collection of music to choose from, different projects and stuff like that. Lately, he's been doing a lot of stuff with a group called The Mesthetics, features two members of Fugazi. And that has been some really awesome. I think there's maybe two albums and a live album, or maybe just two albums out on Impulse. Both of them really great, really just really powerful. The way he kind of fits in with that group, but also has a bunch of other groupings. And I mentioned all that to say that he is going to be in town next week. I believe he is playing on the 22nd. I'm feverishly looking for Mr. Ben Lyons' email. So I'll try to give an update maybe after we get there. But should be really great to have an artist like that in town. Oh, here we go. The 22nd, Wednesday, over at the Always Lounge. And it will feature a great local cast joining James Brandon Lewis. It will be Jonathan Freilich, James Singleton, and James All Sanders. So hopefully you can check that out. You know, I guess you have to have a J to play in this band, but nonetheless, it should be pretty great collection of music to happen. So obviously we want to make sure there's always paths for artists like this to come and spend a few days here and let us all get to hear them. So showing up is vital. Wednesday, July 22nd, over at the Always Lounge, be James Brandon Lewis with a bunch of some of our hometown heroes. So I thought we'd play something from a James Brandon Lewis. Like I said, he's got a ton of things. I've certainly played a lot over the years, but we're going to do something from a album called Omni that features Arawan Ortiz, Brad Jones, as well as Chad Taylor, and we're going to hear a track called Call to Worship, and then yeah, we'll see where we go from there. So thanks for tuning in, and we'll be back in a little bit. All right, thanks.

life, you must pluck the fruit daily, nightly, morning lunch, dinner. Pluck away, wake up in the night and pluck. Maybe pluck and go back to sleep. I remember the fruit.

0: Louis Armstrong would have turned 125 years old this summer, half the age of our nation. From the streets of New Orleans to stages around the world, Armstrong's trumpet, unmistakable voice, and infinite joy transformed music forever and made him one of America's greatest cultural ambassadors. This year, celebrate the life, legacy, and music of Louis Armstrong at louisarmstrongfoundation.org.
1: 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My name is Scott Bourne. 2 hours in, 1 hour left. Hope you've been enjoying what you heard. If so, go check out all the info we've put up on the playlist. You just heard something from an old Montana Roberts project that features none other than the great Jeff Parker, called the Chicago Project, for obvious reasons. And the track we heard was Thrills. Going back before that, we were just kind of connecting some dots, and as we started that whole segment off with something from James Brandon Lewis, we'll be in town next week, I believe Wednesday, over at the Always, so go check it out. All right, we are under an hour left, so we better get a move on here for this last segment. I want to start out with something that's pretty new, new-ish, something from the great Nate Smith, an amazing drummer who's put out a few albums from under the title of Kinfolk, and also a couple of other solo projects that have been pretty amazing. But this time he's joined with some other amazing beat makers and various musicians doing a project entitled Fathers, or that's the name of the album, I should say. Features Kiefer, Kenny Beats, Cartoons, all kinds of folks. But we're going to hear a track, Stub. And that'll kind of start us off here for this segment. We'll push onward, try to stay in this vein at least for a little bit. And like I said, we'll come on one more time to say farewell and wish you a good weekend. I'll actually be out the following Thursday, but we'll be back in track after that. So anyway, here it comes. Let's get it started. And once again, you got your ears right here at WWOZ 90.7 FM New Orleans, y'all.

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1: 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Peace.

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And you can even meet some of your favorite WWOZ show hosts. 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

All right, everybody. 8:33. A little interlude over there. We'll give the prize to the great jazz lunatic for the ear calling out that. That was No Fun by a group called The Ridiculous Trio. And they have a whole record of them covering Stooges songs called The Ridiculous Trio Plays the Stooges. Kind of a straightforward approach. But kind of a fun album. Slightly tongue-in-cheek, but you got to pay respects when you can. And I don't get a whole lot of opportunities to play the Stooges on this show. So you got to take advantage of them when you can. All right, hope you've enjoyed what you've been hearing. We are coming close. Well, we are starting to wrap this up for sure, but just wanted to make sure I had an opportunity to pop on one more time and remind you where your ears are. That's right here at WWOZ 90.7 on your FM dial, or listening online, wwoz.org. And for any of you kids and moms and sordid families hanging at home, this summertime is moving forward. So anyway, I know my clan is at home right now and getting ready to hit the road a little bit over the weekend. So I'm super excited about that. I hope they are too. Like I said, I won't be here next Thursday, but we'll be back in the chair the following Thursday and anxious to get some music on for y'all. But let's not look too far ahead. We got 26 minutes right here, and we're going to fill it. So let's go ahead and get on right now with something from a great record by the name of Bamboo by Minoru Moroka. It's got some great hip-hop samples all wedged into some of the different tracks, but that definitely brought a lot of eyes to the record, but it is a great record regardless. So we're going to hear the positive and the negative off of that record, and then that'll set the pace here for a couple of other things we have, including something from Joe Thomas and a super funky number from an old Dr. Lonnie Smith recording before he got his degree, when he was just Lonnie Smith. Anyway, y'all stay tuned. Hope you enjoy the music. Thanks again for listening. Thanks for reaching out. And we'll see y'all soon enough. Keep it locked right here on WWOZ 90.7 FM New Orleans.

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Where Ya at Brass Band at 9. 4141 NOLA features Davis Rogan at 6:30. Bacchanal hosts the Tangiers Combo at 6. 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The Maple Leaf hosts Booker & Beyond Piano Series with B.C. Coogan at 6, the Johnny Vodakovich Trio with Tony DeGrady and Lex Warshawski at 8. May Bailey's Place has Jackie Blair and the Hot Biscuits at 8:30. No Dice features Madison Hughes at 9. OK Bar has Hanu Brass Band plus Sa'ari Jordan starting at 9. The Peacock Room at the Kevin Hotel Fano presents to Lovebirds, Robin Barnes, and Pat Casey at 8. 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Snug Harbor has Devel Crawford for two shows at 7:30 and 9:30. 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

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This is Sally Young checking in right after Scott Bourne checked out on his morning set, and I'm going to bring you 2 hours of traditional jazz. Today we're going to celebrate the birthday of Alano Ferbos. I'll tell you more about that in a moment, but right now, let me let you know again that you are listening to WWOZ 90.7 FM and WWOZ.org on the web. And here's Kermit.

And you're just listening to the Alliance Hall Dixieland Band, and that featured Wallace Davenport, Orange Callan, Freddie Lonzo, Don Vappy, Famous Lamb.

Lambert and Lloyd Lambert. And let's see, before that, that was Clarinet Marmalade. Before that, from Lars Ettergren's presents Lionel Furbos along with a John Robichaux. That was John Robichaux on vocals and drums on I'm Gonna Sit Right Down and Write Myself a Letter, along with Sammy Remington, our good friend from the UK, Sammy Remington on clarinet. And alto sax, Freddie Lonzo again makes an appearance, Ben Jaffe and Lars Ettergren. And, of course, John Robichaux is on vocals and drums on that track. Next up, we got Wendell Brunius coming up with Hesitating Blues. Right here on WWOZ. Again, this is WWOZ, Traditional Jazz on a Thursday morning. I'm Sally Young. I'll be here till 11 a.m. New Orleans time. Hope you stay with me and take a listen to some great music right here on 90.7 FM.

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And that was Back Porch by Preservation Hall, featuring the one and only Greg Stafford on vocals and trumpet right there. And before that, another great trumpeter right here from the city of New Orleans, Hesitating Blues. That was Wendell Brunius. Hey, and I might have forgotten to tell you that when I did I'm Gonna Sit Right Down and Write Myself a Letter with John Robichaux on vocals and drums, that also featured Lionel Furbos on trumpet. You probably heard him. He's got a very unique sound. And in a moment, I'm going to play some Al Hurt, and then we're going to be celebrating what would be the 115th birthday of the wonderful Lionel Furbos. He was born July 17th. So in a few days, it will be his 115th anniversary on this great planet Earth. So let me play some Al Hurt, Birth of the Blues, and then we're going to line up some more. I think I'm going to roll into it a little bit differently. I'm going to do Lars Ettergren with Big Al Carson, and then we're going to go into Lionel Furbos's classic Pretty Doll, Ugly Child. One of the only recordings I have when he does both songs on one recording. Usually he does one or the other, but this one has both with the Creole Swingsters. So, swingers, rather. Right here on WWOZ, this is Sally Young, Traditional Jazz on a Thursday morning, and I'll be back after the music.

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And just in case you didn't recognize that voice, that was Big Al Carson with Please Don't Talk About Me When I'm Gone. Along with Lars Ettergren, that was released in 2017. And then we had Al Hurt in the beginning of the set with The Birth of the Blues, and that came from 1994 recording. And I told you we were going to play Pretty Doll, Ugly Child with the Creole Swingers and Lionel Furbose, celebrating what would be Lionel Furbose's 115th birthday in 2 days. He was born on July 17th, 1911, and he passed away just 2 days after his 103rd birthday on July 19th, 2014. Still missed by the traditional jazz community and around the world today. So, hey, let's play this song, and then we'll roll right into a Lionel Furbose set. We're going to do If We Can't Be the Same Old Sweethearts, and then a couple more of his great recordings. Right here on WWOZ, this is Traditional Jazz on a Thursday morning. Sally Young with you till 11, so stay tuned.

And we're listening to Lionel Ferbos, who would have been 115 years old in 2 days, July 17th, celebrating the life of Lionel Ferbos, one of our great New Orleans trumpeters, well-known in his very last years of having a regular gig at Palm Court Jazz Cafe right here in the city of New Orleans. And that was Sister Kate. He recorded these songs on the GHB label. 1996 with Lars Ettergren. That was Lars Ettergren on piano. You could hear that beautiful piano playing on those tunes, Sister Kate and Some of These Days. And before that, If We Can't Be the Same Old Sweethearts. That was, again, Lars Ettergren with Lionel Ferbos, but that was released in 2017. We're going to start the second hour because it's now just after 10 o'clock right here on WWOZ. You're listening to WWOZ, by the way, in New Orleans, Sally Young's traditional jazz show. Like you hear every Thursday morning, we're going to hear Call Me Shine, and this is the New Orleans Ragtime Orchestra, led by the same Lars Ettergren, right here on WWOZ 1987's Call Me Shine. Stay tuned for lots of great more music, especially featuring Lionel Ferbos, and then I'm going to play some of Wendell Eugene's, his bandmate, his trumpet player in the Louisiana Shakers. I'm going to play a couple of tunes by Wendell in a moment, too, so stay tuned to WWOZ Traditional Jazz on a Thursday morning.

you can amuse yourself. When I'm going out through the day looking for a job. Now you're gonna wash a while and you'll rent a while. Happiness you're sure to find. All them things you've been pining for, you're gonna find right there in that washboard and tub. Gee, I'd love to see you busting suds. Now, Diamond Bridge, you know, Woolworth's store ain't never sold.

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1: And there's only 20 tickets left. So if you want to be there and not be square, be at the Groove Gala in September. 20 tickets left. We're down to the wire, y'all. I'll be there. Come and look me up and say hello while you're in the house. Beautiful location in the French Quarter. Lots of great music, food, drinks, and camaraderie. So yeah, be there. Groove Gala 2026 coming up sooner than you think. And like I said, only 20 tickets left. So hey, we are playing a tribute to the one and only Lionel Furbos, who would have been 115 years old in a few days, July 17th. But we're going to celebrate him now because I have my show right today on Thursday. So we were playing Wendell Eugene, who was one of his later bandmates at Palm Court Jazz Cafe Saturday nights. They held down the spot with Louisiana Shakers, and Wendell Eugene was usually there on trombone, the late Wendell Eugene. And that was If I Had My Life to Live Over. And in 2013, he released a record. That was the title track, If I Had My Life to Live Over. Wendell Eugene. That was that song, and before that, I Can't Give You Anything But Love, and that rolled us all the way back to 1978 on 504 Records, a CD he called West Indies Blues. So let's see, New Orleans Ragtime Orchestra started off the hour with Call Me Shine, and right now I'm going to play some more John Robichaux, which Lars Ettergren featured together with Lionel Furbos. This is John Robichaux, Sammy Remington, Lionel Furbos, Freddie Lonzo again, making multiple appearances on this show, Ben Jaffe, and of course Lars Ettergren with I'm Getting Sentimental Over You. Let's do a few more songs with Lionel Furbos right here on WWOZ. And again, like I said, celebrating the life of Lionel Furbos, who would have been 115 this week, right here on WWOZ.

Man, that was the one and only Uncle Lionel Batiste right here on WWOZ. You're going to hear him again at the end of the show, like we always do. But that was You Tell Me Your Dream. He recorded that with Lars Ettergren in 2011. GHB Records, if you're looking for it. It's a Sin to Tell a Lie was before that, again with Lars, with John Robichaux featured, and I'm Getting Sentimental Over You. We heard from Wendell Eugene, wonderful trombone player. Late Wendell Eugene, If I Had My Life to Live Over, and I Can't Give You Anything But Love before that. And now we're going to go into another Lionel Furbo set. This is a record that he recorded in 2002 with Dennis Brown called Place of My Dreams. And we're going to start with You're Nobody and then roll it on through there. So again, celebrating the life of Lionel Furbo. This week he would have been 115 years old. He lived till 103 years old. Wonderful trumpet player and vocalist. Right here in the city of New Orleans, you could last see him at Palm Court Jazz Cafe. He would play sometimes at the World War II Museum and other events, sometimes private events, but the wonderful Lionel Furbo. And again, I played Wendell Eugene because Wendell Eugene played in the Louisiana Shakers Band with Lionel most Saturday nights at Palm Court. So, hey, let's take a listen to Lionel Furbo from 2002. Right here on WWOZ, this is Sally Young with Traditional Jazz on a Thursday morning.

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And that's wrapping up another traditional jazz show on this Thursday morning. Hey, that was Doc Cheatham right here on WWOZ. And that was a WWOZ CD. I'd like to sign off here now saying that tomorrow, July 17th, would be Alino Ferbose's 115th birthday. So we have been celebrating the life of the late Lionel Ferbose and also Wendell Eugene, just because they played together many years. And I'm going to see you next week. Like we always say, we'll meet again. And I think Uncle Lionel tells it best. So I'll let him take you there. And I'll see you next week, 9 to 11 a.m., New Orleans time. See you then. Sally Young with Traditional Jazz, New Orleans Music Show, coming up next.

WWZ LiveWire, your calendar of live music events for Thursday, July 16th. Here are the shows for today. 21st Amendment has Marty Peters and the Party Meters at 8. 30 by 90 has the Dapper Dandies at 6. Where You At Brass Band at 9. 4141 NOLA features Davis Rogan at 6:30. 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The Maple Leaf hosts Booker & Beyond Piano Series with B.C. Coogan at 6. The Johnny Bodakovich Trio with Tony DeGrady and Lex Warshawski at 8. May Bailey's Place has Jackie Blair and the Hot Biscuits at 8:30. No Dice features Madison Hughes at 9. OK Bar has Hanu Brass Band plus Sa'ari Jordan starting at 9. The Peacock Room with the Kevin Hotel Fondo presents to Lovebirds, Robin Barnes, and Pat Casey at 8. Preservation Hall welcomes the Preservation All-Stars featuring Wendell Bernius at 5, 6:15, 7:30, and 8:45. Snug Harbor has DeVell Crawford for two shows at 7:30 and 9:30. Spotted Cat has Genevieve and the Wyna Boys at 6, Jumbo Shrimp at 10. Three Muses features Audrey LaCrone Trio at 8. And Vaughn's Lounge has Corey Henry and the Treme Funktet at 10:30. 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

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This is Sarah Quintana, and I love you so much.

celebrating her birthday today, Sarah Quintana. That was Hoagie Carmichael's classic, New Orleans. And before that, we heard the Burgess Blues, featuring Amina Scott, Jillian Lee, and Herlin Riley. And this is the New Orleans Music Show with your host, Michael Dominici. I want to thank Sally Young for doing a great traditional jazz show, which she brings to you every single Thursday from 9 to 11 a.m. We roll in till 2, and followed by us, we have the great DJ Giant coming in from 2 to 4. Up next, recent music from Johanna Rose. Here's one called Summer Song.

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0: 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This is the New Orleans Music Show with your host, Michael Dominici. We just heard music from the lovely Debbie Davis and Alex McMurray with If I Fell from the Beatles, of course. George Benson with Golden Slumbers and Give Me Your Money, featuring the great New Orleans drummer Idris Muhammad. And Sam Cooke with Basin Street Blues, featuring New Orleans drummer the great, great Earl Palmer. We also heard from Buckwheat Zydeco with Walking to New Orleans. Recent music from Johanna Rose with Summer Song from her EP Shallow Grave. And we heard from birthday girl Sarah Quintana with New Orleans, a Hoagy Carmichael classic. We have some special events we want to highlight. We have the organizers right here at WWOZ. We want to welcome them. They're going to be talking about something called Artist Talks and also Feel the Rhythm of the Drums. Welcome. Please introduce yourselves and tell us what it's all about.
1: Hey, Mike, how are you doing? Thank you so much for having us another year. Man, it's just a pleasure and it's a beautiful honor to be here another year. My name is Orlando Primo, also known as Mr. Magic Fingers. You know, of course, I got my brother all the way from Guyana.
2: Yes, yes. I am Christian Sobers, and it's exciting to be out here in New Orleans. This is actually my first day in New Orleans.
1: Yes.
2: So, wow. It's a pleasure. I love your city.
1: So we're here. So, you know, we're here to talk about the artist lunch for one of the biggest festivals in the city in New Orleans, man. This is our fourth annual Feel the Rhythm of the Drums Festival, and we are kicking it off with our artist talk, where we're going to bring together 12 artists from this beautiful city, leading artists that has their own group, their own organization, to tell you what they bring to the city of New Orleans, man. And they're from all over the world, but they live in this city of New Orleans. And so, you know, I got my brother Christian Silvers here to help me do this artist talk.
2: Yeah. Listen, Orlando and I have been connecting for years, man. We've known each other for over 15 years. And when he told me about this, I'm like, yo, I'm coming down to New Orleans. We're going to make it happen. And we're going to bring that full GT vibe, that full 592 Guyana vibe to New Orleans in a different way. He's an amazing drummer. And the people that are going to be at this artist talk tomorrow, because everything starts with this artist talk.
1: Absolutely.
2: We got people from literally all over the world, you know, that are going to be representing this festival. At this artist talk, you got people from Honduras,
1: yes.
2: People from the Dominican Republic,
1: yes.
2: People from Guyana, of course. you know, it's gonna be great. Some people from Haiti, there's some people from even with South African roots. It's gonna be a different kind of vibe. And I'm going to be out there moderating.
1: Yes.
2: We're going to be talking to the artists about their careers, about how the music has influenced them and made them into the artists that they are, and also what it is that they're trying to deposit to the people of New Orleans. Because, you know, it's all about making impact. It's all about connecting.
1: Absolutely. You know, so this artist talk is Friday, which is tomorrow. Listen, we've been talking about it. There's so much buzz around the city about this artist talk because a lot of amazing artists are on this panel. And I'm going to shout out a couple of them real quick. We got my sister Nilo. We got Mama Kai. We got Mama Denise. We got Papa Tito's. You got my brother Pedro from Honduras. We got, oh my God, there's so many people on this artist talk. You know, it's just to keep up with all of them is beautifully crazy. But tomorrow, starting at 5:00, gates open. This is a free event. You don't have to pay for this event. That's what community is all about, bringing people together to talk about what they're doing for this beautiful city in New Orleans. So free event is family-oriented, so you bring your cousin, bring your sister, bring your auntie, your uncle, your friend, you know?
0: And this is over at 4210 St. Claude Avenue, Kanoa.
1: Yes.
0: Cultural Crossroads, 5 to 7 p.m. I imagine there's going to be some interaction with the audience, questions and answers, and basically a real nice like seminar about drumming.
1: Absolutely. So all these artists is drumming, dancing. It's the whole folklore of the diaspora. So like I said, I got my brother from Dominican Republic, from Mean. We got Juwan from from Brazil. We got my brother Rahul from from Puerto Rico. Like I said, there's so many beautiful
0: international
1: artists on this
0: collective.
1: Yes.
2: Correct.
1: Yeah.
2: Correct.
1: So,
2: and one of the beautiful things about it too is that you're going to get a chance to meet with these artists, connect with them in a different way. You know, like you said rightfully, man, there's going to be not just the discussion, but there's going to be some music happening. So you're going to be in the vibe. There's going to be some drumming happening,
1: some
2: right,
1: dancing
2: down there.
1: Also. So I'm going to put my brother Christian on the spot too. He's an amazing, phenomenal musician, an artist, curator, everything in the whole. He's going to be drumming with us. He's going to be doing yes, some yes. gigs or something. You know, so we want to bring this flavor to the city, like what we've been doing for the past, what? I've been here for the last 13 years, and we've been sharing this beautiful culture, folk culture from Guyana. And, you know, I'm really excited to continue doing that, just collaborating with all these amazing artists from all around the beautiful world, however they're living in New Orleans. So that's, like, the real big impact. Because, you know, New Orleans is a big gumbo,
0: absolutely.
1: Right? And it got all the flavors.
0: And drumming is the core of it.
1: Absolutely.
0: Going back to the very, very early days of New Orleans, you know,
1: absolutely.
0: Congo Square and everything that came from there and everything that continues through Congo Square.
1: Absolutely.
0: All over the world. And this is the prelude to another major event that's happening October 3rd
1: yes.
0: over at the Music Box Village at 4557 North Rampart Street, Feel the Rhythm of the Drums Fest.
1: Yes.
0: So I'm sure you're very excited about that as well.
1: So that is our main big event. I know for the festival, we have three main events, which is the Artist Talk, which is tomorrow. We're launching all the Artist Talk. And then we have the gala. We're working to put together a beautiful gala where we're going to celebrate the artists, where we're going to be honoring them. Man, listen. One of the things that I am big on is supporting artists, honoring them, celebrating them for their contribution towards the folk culture in the city or wherever they're from. So that's one of the things that the gala is really going to emphasize on. So it's going to be cultural ambassadors recognizing, lifetime achievement awards representing, you know, and the list goes on. We're going to let all that information out pretty soon. But the Artist Talk, Gala, and then the big festival, October 3rd, which we bring together all these artists, over 100 plus artists, to showcase drumming, dancing, and the folk culture. Man, it's going to be beautiful. So
0: you have to make me a promise that you're going to come back right before that. Tell us all about that again. And we can find you online at hashtag Feel the Rhythm
1: of the Drums.
0: Yes. .com.
1: You could also look me up at magicfingers.com or just magicfingers. That's,
0: you can spell it the way it's supposed to be spelled.
1: Absolutely.
0: Right?
1: It's spelled M A J E K F I N G E R S. Everybody asks why M A J E K? We're different. We want to showcase that, you know, we're unique. So that's what it's all about. So M-A-J-E-K-F-I-N-G-E-R-S. Follow us on all the platforms, all social media platforms, from Instagram, TikTok, Facebook, you name it. We're on all those platforms for sure. So, you know, I'm really, like, once again, I'm honored to be a part of such an amazing event. I'm honored to have my brother from Guyana, Christian, just to moderate this event. And, you know, it's going to be beautiful. And we want you to come out. Like, the buzz is already there. There's yes. so many people. Oh, also, we're going to have some food. We're going to have some drinks also in this bad boy. So, listen, we got my friend from, oh my God, Cultural, oh my God, why am I forgetting the name of the food vendor right now? But we're going to have some Trinidadian food mixed with a
0: Fantastic.
1: Whole bunch of different flavors there. So we want you to come out, get ready to eat, you know, purchase some food. And also we're going to have a nice little mini bar for you to stay hydrated. So we want you to come out and experience these beautiful artists, talk to them, sign, get an autograph from them too, because all these artists are next level artists that's been putting on for over 10 to 15 to 20 years.
0: Amazing. So, again, that's tomorrow night,
1: yes.
0: 5 to 7 p.m. It's the Artist Talk, a conversation with the Cultural Barrows at Kanoa. It's 4210 St. Claude Avenue right here in Crescent City.
1: Yes.
0: No cover charge, so you can participate and experience these great drummers that are sharing their culture, their stories, their lineage, their heritage with you.
1: Yes.
0: And we appreciate y'all being here.
1: Absolutely.
0: And we'll see you tomorrow night, and then we'll see you again right before this festival happens October 3rd. We'd love to have you back here to talk about all this incredible stuff that you're doing here in New Orleans and celebrating the drum culture of this incredible city.
1: Absolutely. So thank you once again for having us. Truly appreciate
0: Absolutely.
1: It. True culture, community farm, that's the people that's going to be feeding you on Friday. So come out with your taste bud ready, because they got a whole bunch of different flavors. So shout out to my girl Bailey out there doing her thing for the culture. See y'all tomorrow.
2: Yes, yes.
1: 5 p.m.
2: Don't
1: be late.
2: What a great way to start your weekend. We're going to see you out there. We're going to do some drumming and have the best time.
1: Absolutely. Obviously. Thank you so much for having us. Appreciate y'all.
0: All right. You'll take care. 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
2: All right, New Orleans, you are listening to the New Orleans Music Show with your host, Michael Dominici, with the steamboat in the background doing its thing. That was Michael Pallera doing Summertime, and Ronnie Lamarck, yeah, that guy, Ronnie Lamarck doing Summer Wind. Aaron Neville before that with It's All Right. We also heard from Debbie Davis and Alex McMurray with the Beatles classic, If I Fell in Love with You. All right, what are we going to get into next? How about some great music from the one and only Louis Armstrong coming at you next?
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0: Hi, this is Mark Murphy. Of course, you know that this is a jazz station, WWOZ, and they play the jazz for you here in New Orleans on 90.7. What else do you want?
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radio dial, and we began and ended that last set with the song "I Get a Kick Out of You" there with Frank Sinatra from Swingin' Brass, and also Tangerine from the same recording featuring New Orleans drummer Earl Palmer, Dr. John with Tangerine, Oliver Nelson, and the great New Orleans trumpeter Joe Newman with Tangerine as well from their recording Main Stem. We also heard another version of that from Ahmad Jamal's trio featuring New Orleans drummer Vernell Fournier, and Louis Armstrong with Oscar Peterson kicked off that last set with "I Get a Kick Out of You" right here at WWOZ. Up next, here is music from the Link Jazz at Lincoln Center Orchestra featuring Wynton Marsalis, and they're going to be doing a tune by Duke Ellington from the recording Essentially Ellington. This is the box set of 26 CDs from 1999 to 2025. We're going to hear a showcase for trombones, and this one is called Trombonio Bustosoissimo, a.k.a. Trombone Buster.

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1: All right, y'all, you're listening to WWOZ 90.7 FM on your radio dial. That was the Hot 8 Brass Band doing a tune popularized by the great Bill Withers, Ain't No Sunshine, Buckwheat Zydeco. Before that, with his classic Hot Tamale Baby, and we heard from the Lincoln Center Jazz Orchestra with Wynton Marsalis doing Trombone Buster from Essentially Ellington. Frank Sinatra before that with Earl Palmer on the drums, sending it out to my good friend Dave out on the East Coast. I also want to mention that we have only 20 tickets left for the Groove Gala. And I'll be there along with our host, our staff here, and many of our volunteers on this wonderful indoors, air-conditioned mini festival over at Dickey Brennan's over at Tableau on the corner of St. Peter's and Charter Street. This is a really incredible situation. Great music, great food, great fun. 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Up next, Ivan Neville and Dumpster Funk doing a little kids classic.
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1: 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Here
0: you go. I gotta get some okra tonight.
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0: The green banana, yeah. I don't know about

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1: Hello, how y'all doing? My name is Cassandra Wilson, and you know, whenever I take a drive down 55 from Jackson, Mississippi, and I end up in the Crescent,

0: Yeah! Yeah!
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0: All right, you're listening to WWOZ 90.7 FM on your radio dial. This is the New Orleans Music Show with your host, Michael Dominici. We just heard music from Cubanismo, Yakima All-Stars, and the great John Boutte. From Mardi Gras Mambo, that was Gumbo Son. And before that, Cassandra Wilson from Traveling Miles, her beautiful record dedicated to the great Miles Davis, celebrating his 100th birthday this year. Voodoo Reprise and brand new music from Christina Caminas with Temperance is her latest effort. I'm not even going to try to pronounce that. It's in Brazilian, so I'll leave it at that. Or Portuguese, I should say, technically. But before that, we heard from Oludera from his recording From Natchez to New York, Okra. And we kick things off with Ivan Neville's Dumpster Funk with Zip Oodie Doodah. In the background, this is more music from the great pianist Ahmad Jamal from his recording In Search Of. This is Island Fever featuring New Orleans drummer Herlin Riley.
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2: 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Fritzl's Jazz Club welcomes John Savadra Band at 5, Fritzl's All-Star Band with Caleb Nelson at 8. 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The Maple Leaf hosts Booker & Beyond Piano Series with B.C. Coogan at 6. The Johnny Vodakovich Trio with Tony DeGrady and Lex Warshawski at 8. May Bailey's Place has Jackie Blair and the Hot Biscuits at 8:30. No Dice features Madison Hughes at 9. OK Bar has Hanu Brass Band plus Sa'ari Jordan starting at 9. The Peacock Room of the Kevin Hotel Fondo presents to Lovebirds, Robin Barnes, and Pat Casey at 8. Preservation Hall welcomes the Preservation All-Stars featuring Wendell Brunius at 5, 6:15, 7:30, and 8:45. Snug Harbor has Devel Crawford for 2 shows at 7:30 and 9:30. Spotted Cat has Genevieve and the Wine and Boys at 6, Jumbo Shrimp at 10. Three Muses features Audrey LaCrone Trio at 8. And Vaughn's Lounge has Corey Henry and the Treme Functet at 10:30. 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
1: 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Ahmad Jamal with Wave from Digital Works featuring Herlin Riley. And if you didn't know, Ahmad Jamal, besides being a great pianist and composer and an inspiration to so many, throughout his career was often coupled with some of the greatest drummers from New Orleans. In the beginning was Vernell Fournier, and then Idris Muhammad, and then Herlin Riley, peppered throughout his many, many records. That was Wave, Antonio Carlos Jobim composition. Lee Harris, Little Queenie before that, with Poinciana from Polychrome Junction. We also heard from the Preservation Hall Jazz Band, from the film and from the recording, A Tuba to Cuba, Keep Your Head Up. We heard from Cubanismo and John Boutte. We also heard from Cassandra Wilson and Angelique Kiju from Traveling Miles, Voodoo Reprise. And up next, let's switch gears a little bit. Clear out the furniture, the patio, or wherever you are. It's time to dance. This is actually the Beach Boys with Plaz Johnson in tow, with Do You Want to Dance coming at you next.

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0: Louis Armstrong would have turned 125 years old this summer, half the age of our nation. From the streets of New Orleans to the stages around the world, Armstrong's trumpet, unmistakable voice, and infinite joy transformed music forever and made him one of America's greatest cultural ambassadors. 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
1: 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On your radio dial, this is the New Orleans Music Show. We just heard music from Lucinda Williams from Your Cordially Invited, her tribute to the Rolling Stones, Get Off of My Cloud. Two from the Red Rockers from Schizophrenic Circus. We heard Eve of Destruction and also I'm So Bored with the USA from their recent concert over at Tipitina's. We also heard music from Mike Dillon, Brian Haas, and Nikki Glaspie. That was Bowie Cumbia medley with the Stooges' I Want to Be Your Dog. That's from Run, White Boy, Run. Before that, we heard from the great Bobby Marchand with Get Down With It, and the Beach Boys with Do You Want to Dance, featuring New Orleans saxophonist Plaz Johnson, right here on WWOZ. And up next, an instant request. Somebody wanted to hear this great song. It's called For What It's Worth, Buffalo Springfield, but this one's going to be done by Tab Benoit right here on the New Orleans Music Show.

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All right, y'all. A little Benjamin Herman with Hawaii 5-0 theme song featuring drummer Idris Mohammed. Before that, we heard from Stu Odom, his brand new record, Ghosts Are Watching. Watch it, it's a year old, but for me, it's brand new. It's a highly political song, politically incorrect, politically correct, called I'm Against It. Kind of an anthem, maybe. Before that, we heard requested music from Tab Benoit for What It's Worth, from Power of the Punch It Train. It's time for me to scoot on out of here and leave you in the very, very capable hands of DJ Giant. But before that, we're going to be celebrating Freddie King, Little Freddie King's 86th birthday this weekend over at BJ's. So you want to go check it out and give him his tribute, give him his props. And this one is called King Freddy's Shuffle. Until next time, y'all take care.

Thank you. Thank you. 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

Yes, indeed. By special request, a little Misty goes out to Brother Gil. And that was a bluesy version of it. The one and only Mr. Johnny Guitar Watson, but on piano rather than guitar. So, yes, indeed, a little Misty. But we're going to get things moving. It's time for the Live Wire, y'all. 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

0: This is the WWOZ LiveWire, your calendar of live music events for Thursday, July 16th. Here are the shows for today. 21st Amendment has Marty Peters and the Party Meters at 8. 30 by 90 has the Dapper Dandies at 6. Where Ya at Brass Band at 9. 4141 NOLA features Davis Rogan at 6:30. 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The Double Dealer at Orpheum Theater presents Matt Wilson in the Sinking City at 9. 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Maison Bourbon Jazz Club has Danny Rubio and the Catahoula Music Company featuring Jack Pritchett at 8. The Maple Leaf hosts Booker & Beyond Piano Series with B.C. Coogan at 6. The Johnny Vodakovich Trio with Tony DeGrady and Lex Warshawski at 8. May Bailey's Place has Jackie Blair and the Hot Biscuits at 8:30. No Dice features Madison Hughes at 9. OK Bar has Hanu Brass Band plus Sa'ari Jordan starting at 9. The Peacock Room at the Kevin Hotel Fano presents to Lovebirds, Robin Barnes, and Pat Casey at 8. Preservation Hall welcomes the Preservation All-Stars featuring Wendell Bernius at 5, 6:15, 7:30, and 8:45. Snug Harbor has Devel Crawford for 2 shows at 7:30 and 9:30. Spotted Cat has Genevieve and the Wine and Boys at 6, Jumbo Shrimp at 10. Three Muses features Audrey LaCrone Trio at 8. And Vaughn's Lounge has Corey Henry and the Treme Funktet at 10:30. 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And while you're there, don't forget to grab your tickets for our annual Groove Gala at Dickie Brennan's Tableau on September 10th, an indoor festival and WWOZ fundraiser featuring performances by Irma Thomas, John Boutte, the New Orleans Jazz Vipers, and more. 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
1: 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New Orleans, baby. And speaking of the Groove Gala, I'll be there. I'll be in the house, the one and only DJ Giant. Or if you like me on tomorrow morning better, and call me the old jazz police. But anyway, we only have about 16 tickets left for the Groove Gala. So if you want to be in that number, in the air condition, with the great food from Tableau, and you get to see all your favorite WWOZ personalities live in the flesh at the Groove Gala. Yes, indeed, y'all. So we're going to get back to the music. Hopefully y'all enjoying yourself. And we're going to get back to the music. And I'm going to go back with a little Johnny Taylor. Yes, indeed. 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

0: No.
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Yes, indeed. The one and only Mr. Walter Wolfman Washington doing the Tyrone Davis Classic. Let me change. Can I change my mind? Yes, indeed. Before that, we had Ms. Etta James doing Misty Blue. Before that, we had Bobby Rush, Don't Start Me to Talking. Before that, we had the legend, Mr. Freddie King, doing I'm Ready. Before that, Mr. King Floyd doing Groove Me. And kind of mid-line set, we had Brother Johnny Guitar Watson doing Ain't That a Meep. You know, these things happen sometime. Well, it's 3:55 in the p.m., and I'm working my way on out of here. Brother Keith then came in here, and we Jazz from Jack's. That's right. The Jazz from Jack's starting at 4 o'clock in 5 minutes, and we just here having some New Orleans kind of talk about things and situations, and, you know, everything is all right, you know, and little blue crabs and little ponies, everything going to be all right. So we're going to play one more. We're going to leave y'all with my dude, and he pretty cool, my mind, Mr. John Cleary. And this is one of my favorite songs. Yes, indeed. Shout out to Brother Criminals. Yes, indeed. WWOZ 90.7 FM, New Orleans, baby. And up next, Brother Keith Hill, a little Jazz from Jack's.

And you're in tune to WWOZ 90.7 FM here in the Crescent City. Hello once again. My name is Keith, and this is Jazz from Jax right here on a Thursday afternoon. And first of all, I'd like to thank DJ Giant for that great set of blues, rhythm and blues, as he does each and every Thursday. And you can also catch him tomorrow morning with the Chad Show, 9 o'clock, the Jazz Police. Laying it down. So stick around. Y'all be here till 7 p.m. And we just started off with Jamil Sharif with New Orleans 5 Full Steppin'. And we're going to dedicate today's show to Mr. James Rivers, who passed recently. And great, great, great entertainer. You played, right, Gerald? You played with James? Yeah, a lot, yeah. And this is James way back home. Let's check it out.

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1: 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This is Beth Arroyo-Utterback, general manager of WWOZ. 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Come groove with us on Thursday, September 10th. 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
2: 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New Orleans WWOZ Groove Gala. There's only limited tickets left. I think only 15 left. So now's your chance to grab those tickets and check out the great happenings at the WWOZ Groove Gala. Yes, indeed. And before the announcement, we heard from Bobby Watson in Horizon with 7th Avenue. And Ellis Marcellus with Swinging at the Haven. Maurice Brown, It's a New Day. And the time right now is 4:27 p.m. And I'll be here up until 7 p.m. So we invite you to stay tuned. And up next is the sound of Roy Hargrove. And this is Mambo for Roy, right after a quick announcement.
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Here are the shows for today. 21st Amendment has Marty Peters and the Party Meters at 8. 30 by 90 has the Dapper Dandies at 6. Where Ya at Brass Band at 9. 4141 NOLA features Davis Rogan at 6:30. Bacchanal hosts the Tangiers Combo at 6. 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Live and Swell 4211 Recording Studios hosts the Stooges House Party featuring the Stooges Brass Band and more starting at 8. 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Jamil Sharif and his New Orleans Extravaganza at 8. The Maison welcomes Dane Harder at 4:30. 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Maison Bourbon Jazz Club has Danny Rubio and the Catahoula Music Company featuring Jack Pritchett at 8. The Maple Leaf hosts Booker & Beyond Piano Series with B.C. Coogan at 6. The Johnny Vodakovich Trio with Tony DeGrady and Lex Warshawski at 8. May Bailey's Place has Jackie Blair and the Hot Biscuits at 8:30. No Dice features Madison Hughes at 9. OK Bar has Hanu Brass Band plus Sa'ari Jordan starting at 9. The Peacock Room at the Kevin Hotel Fondo presents to Lovebirds, Robin Barnes, and Pat Casey at 8. 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Snug Harbor has Devel Crawford for two shows at 7:30 and 9:30. Spotted Cat has Genevieve and the Wine and Boys at 6, Jumbo Shrimp at 10. Three Muses features Audrey LaCrone Trio at 8. And Vaughn's Lounge hosts Corey Henry and the Treme Funktet at 10:30. 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And while you're there, don't forget to grab your tickets for our annual Groove Gala at Dickie Brennan's Tableau on September 10th, an indoor festival and WWOZ fundraiser featuring performances by Irma Thomas, John Boutte, the New Orleans Jazz Vipers, and more. 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

And once again, you're in tune to WWOZ 90.7 FM here in the Crescent City. And this is Jazz from Jax. My name is Keith. And we just heard from Alexia Morte, tune entitled Carnival. And we also heard from Joshua Redmond Quartet with Heading Home. And Dexter Gordon, we heard Blue Bossa. And Corey Reed's Quintet, Bossa for All. And at the top of the set, Roy Hargrove with Mambo for Roy. And up next, this is something from Alvin Red Tyler. And this features Johnny Adams on vocals. And I'll only miss her when I think of her. Let's check it out.

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2: 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My name is Keith, and this is Jazz from Jax right here on a Thursday afternoon. And before the announcement, we heard something new from Karen Shirishi, and that was Asphodel Waltz. And before that, we heard from New Orleans' own Sullivan Fortner with Southern Nights, an Ella Toussaint composition. And Nancy Wilson, I Can't Make You Love Me. And at the top of the set, Elvin Red Tyler with help from Johnny Adams on vocals, I'll Only Miss Her When I Think of Her. And the time right now is 5:32 in the p.m., and I'll be here up until 7 p.m., so I invite you to stay tuned. Up next, this is the sound of Gerald Wilson and his orchestra, and the name of this tune is Sax Chase.

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0: Yes, indeed, you are in tune to WWOZ 90.7 FM. And my name is Keith, and this is Jazz from Jax right here on a Thursday afternoon. And on that last set, we heard from John Batiste. We heard the title cut from the CD entitled Anatomy of Angels. And we also heard Harold Mayborn with The Chief from his CD Afro Blue. And at the top of the set, Gerald Wilson and his orchestra, a tune entitled Sax Chase. Up next is the sound of New Orleans on Wynton Marsalis, and the name of this tune is Delphio's Dilemma from the CD Black Codes from the Underground.

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0: Hey, this is Johnny Vodakovich, and I love to play the drums. And I know what sounds good. 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
2: 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And my name is Keith, and this is Jazz from Jax right here on the Thursday afternoon. And we just heard from John Coltrane Quartet with Nature Boy. And we also heard from Lee Morgan with Gary's Notebook. And Miles Davis, Straight No Chaser. And Dexter Jordan, The Blues Walk. And at the top of the set, Wynton Marsalis with Delphio's Dilemma. And the time right now is 6:46 in the p.m., and I'll be here up until 7 p.m. Coming up at 7 p.m. is Cousin Dimitri with Blues, Rhythm, and Blues, and all those rare classics. So up next is the sound of Joey Alexander from the CD My Favorite Things. This is his rendition of Giant Steps.

Once again, you're in tune to WWOZ 90.7 FM in New Orleans. My name is Keith. It's been a pleasure to be with you here once again on a Thursday afternoon. And I'm about to mosey on out the door. Coming up at 7 p.m. is Cousin Dimitri with Blues, Rhythm and Blues, and all those rare classics, y'all. Till next time, please be safe. Bye, y'all.

It's autumn in New York that brings the promise of new love.

All right. Thank you, Keith Hill, for another great Jazz from Jax coming to you every Thursday from 4 until 7 o'clock. It is now 7 o'clock in the evening. You're listening to WWOZ. I'm your cousin Dimitri with 3 hours of blues, R&B, and New Orleans sounds.